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I ain't really sure, but it seems I remember the good times with just a little bit more in focus.

wisdom and whispers, no, this will be the last. And the wisdom.

This is Scott Savage. If you missed anything on the KQ Morning Show, check out the daily podcast at 95kqds.com.

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